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Now you do what they told you. 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
1: Yeah, there's an edginess to being out there. 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You know, I mean, shit, if that had bit me. And we were in the middle of nowhere. And there's some nights we couldn't get back in the house because there were snakes on the path to try and get through the front door. So it's a very Australian record, that's for sure. A couple of guys went down, got ticks on the back of their necks, which like sort of make you kind of sick. So it was a little bit crazy out there, but I don't think anyone would change it the way we did it.
0: Stürme, Schlangen, die dich beißen könnten, oder so viele Schlangen, die sogar den Weg zum Haus zurück versperren, und Zecken, die in deinem Nacken sitzen und dich richtig krank machen können. Ganz normale australische Sachen, würde ich sagen. Unter diesen Umständen haben Airborne ein richtig geiles Album aufgenommen. Das ist unser Album der Woche, heißt Airborne, kommt von Airborne, und wir hören jetzt nochmal rein.

And I touched your face, narcotic mind from lace, Mary Jane. And I called your name like an addicted to cocaine, cause all the stuff you'd rather blame. And I touched your face.